Fish here on your afternoon drive. I got a code word to go see the Foo Fighters coming up. You're on Journey 106.3. How you doing? Great to have you along. Bit of a mix-up. Uncle Trent's going to be coming back from 6, and I'll be taking over for the 70s at 7 once again. I know that was a big program. You guys loved going through the classics of Yes, Jethro Tull, all the prog stuff. Hang on tight if you are looking for that code word. Pop it up now on cjnyfm.ca and have the website loaded. You have until the end of the day to enter those in, so if you can't enter them now, we had a couple questions. Write them down on a piece of paper or something and then fill them out later. You don't have to do it now. You don't have to do it when you're driving. Just make sure it gets done, all right? I'll check in with you in a sec. Eagles, Journey, 106.3.

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1: And to start off the week, here's a look at the Journey FM weather forecast for the Coast Salish regions. In the Lower Mainland this afternoon, about 19 and 24 as you go further inland. Clear overnight at a low of 13. For tomorrow, mainly sunny. Fog patches dissipate in the morning, high of 19 and 23 further inland. Cloudy periods overnight, low of 14. For the Gulf Islands, Nanaimo and Cowichan Valley regional districts. Clearing this afternoon, a high of 23 and clear overnight at a low of 10. Tomorrow, expect sunshine, high of 23, and cloudy overnight with a small chance of showers, low of 14. For up-to-date weather, anytime, check out the CJNYFM.ca homepage or download the Journey FM app for iOS.
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0: Indigenous talent deserves to be heard, and you'll probably hear it here first on The Journey. 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

Whoa, now that's my time. Have yourself a great rest of your evening. I'm going to be popping back in again at 7 o'clock for the 70s at 7. It's going to be great to be back in the hot seat and go through some timeless classics. We'll also have Uncle Trent back in from 6 to 7, so he'll be up in just a little bit. We've shifted things around, maybe just to try something new, you know? Also lets me sleep in a little bit, which I appreciate. So we'll chat again in a little bit. If you miss it, we'll chat again tomorrow from 3 to 6. I'm going to leave you with the Beatles, the classics. Have a good one. Journey 106.3.

0: Bringing me down, that's my brother from another mother. That's Jared Sowen right here on Journey. And you know what, cousins? I bet you didn't know that Jared and I used to play in a band together. Adeen Cousins, Uncle Trent and Dizdikaz. That's right, Uncle Trent here for the Journey. That's right, a full hour of Indigenous music. And you know what, cousins? This is something near and dear to my heart because I'm a third generation Indigenous musician. That's right, my dad made his living as a nightclub entertainer and my grandfather played fiddle and wind instruments in polka bands back in the 40s and 50s. And of course, I started playing in bands with my dad way back in 1992. And over the years, you know, I've did barrooms, I've did casinos, nightclubs, festivals, community events, anywhere that I can share a song. And I've met so many incredible Indigenous musicians along the way. So let's just take the next hour to celebrate some of those incredible artists.
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Different junk man, different junk. 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

the wall. 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Skyscraper buildings, corporate corridor, office suite, executive board. 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Spoils of war are spoils of war, says junk man, owner of the junk. Graffiti man's got something to say. Message in a scrawl, message on the wall. Down with bosses, no more bosses.

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1: That's John Trudell on Journey. And Cousins, when we talk about Indigenous artists who use their voice to make people listen, John Trudell belongs in that conversation. John was a Santee Dakota poet, musician, and activist who became known during the occupation of Alcatraz and later served as chairman of the American Indian Movement. After a devastating personal tragedy in 1979, he turned to poetry as a way to survive and make sense of the world. Eventually, those words came together with traditional drums, chants, rock, and blues, creating music that didn't sound like anybody else. He worked with artists like Jesse Ed Davis and Jackson Browne, but power was always in the words, direct, challenging, and always full of humanity. John Trudell passed away in 2015, but his message still speaks to the responsibility we have to ourselves, our communities, and the world around us.

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Crybaby, that's falling for you right here on 106.3 CJNY. And Cousins, that's it, that's all. That's my first kick at the can at Journeys. And you know what? I will be back Thursday with another full hour of Indigenous music. We'll have some interviews coming up in the near future, so you're going to want to come back and check me out. I'm going to leave you in a good way. Here's Deceitful Game, right here on Journeys.

Hey, Rod Stewart, Journey 106.3 70s at 7. Good evening. Fantastic to be back and talking to you. 250-638-0056 is our text line, and send me an email on cjnyfm.ca. We're jumping to 1976. Cliff Richard released Devil Woman, and it peaked at number 4 on Canada's RPM chart and is also certified gold. You may have also heard it in the new Grand Theft Auto 6 trailer as it gets revived for a new audience. Journey 106.3 70s at 7.

A new documentary is coming out next week on the 16th. Alex Lifeson said, I remember seeing this guy. No way he's cool enough to be in our band. And then all he had to do was just play drums. A couple triplets and there you go. Neil Peart, No One's Disciple, is premiering at TIFF. It's Rush. What made him big? Working Man. Journey, 106.3, 70s at 7.

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It's the 70s at 7. Fish with you. You can reach out, 250-638-0056, and ask me a question. CJNYFM.ca is where you can go to send us an email as well. Compliments, please. Love to hear those. We're moving to the Stampeders, 1972, from the album Carrying On. Peaked on the Canadian charts at number 2. Didn't crack the Billboard Hot 100 in the U.S., despite being obviously a huge Canadian hit. They're originally from Calgary, but by 1968 had become a famous three-piece based in Toronto. Wild Eyes eventually earned a SOCAN Classic Award in 2015 and had an enduring impact in the Canadian world. Wild Eyes, Stampeders, 106.3, 70s at 7.

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70s at 7. Journey. It's Fish with you. And I'm taking off. I'll be back again tomorrow, same time, same place. I have taken over for Uncle Trent, so you can catch me between 3 and 6. And then, of course, for the 70s at 7. And what better way to end things than with a super long song, which is typical of the 70s, the Gatefold Sleeve. Yes would frequently release songs that took up the entire side of an album. So we're going to 1971 with the Yes album. It's actually three songs stitched together: Life Seeker, Disillusion, and Worm. And the massive guitar ending, well, that's Steve Howe. Starship Trooper was the first Yes album to feature Howe, and that helped push the band towards that prog rock sound that would define them. Let's chat again tomorrow. Starship Trooper on the 70s at 7.

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0: 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You treat
1: 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Welcome to the Blues Hour, legends of yesterday and today, alive and ripping it up for the next hour.

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0: get ready for a groundbreaking talk show that celebrates Indigenous culture and highlights the movers and shakers of the Lower Mainland and around the world. 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

0: Sparkle and shine, that's Econoline Crush kicking off your morning journey. I mean, cousins, Uncle Trent, and Disney-cause back at her bright and early on your Wednesday morning. I know some of you just rolled out of bed, and some of you may be nursing that first cup of coffee, but we got to address something right off the hop. Now, I know most of you know that the kiddos headed back to school yesterday. So you know what that means, right? You got to be on your A game when you're driving through the school zones. Just remember to slow down, cousins. Police are reminding drivers, if you know what I mean, to be extra cautious and especially mindful in school zones where the posted speed limit is 30 kilometers an hour. And you know what, cousins? We know when kids go back to school, they're excited. Maybe they're not paying attention. So that means you drivers out there got to be extra cautious. So just be safe out there, cousins. Now, whether you're heading to work or maybe you're just getting the kids ready at home, maybe you just finished the night shift and you're enjoying a quiet cup of coffee. No matter why you're here, I'm glad you're here. The day can ask a lot of us before we've even had breakfast. So let's start with something good. Turn it up a little, cousins. We got 4 hours to share and plenty of good music to get us there.
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0: Now your Journey FM weather forecast for the Coast Salish regions. For the lower mainland, mainly sunny this morning, increasing cloudiness early this afternoon, and fog patches dissipating this morning. A high of 20 and 24 inland. Partly cloudy this evening and a low of 14. Clearing tomorrow and a high of 20. For the Gulf Islands, Nanaimo, and Cowichan Valley regional districts, a mix of sun and cloud, fog patches dissipating this morning and a high of 24. Mainly cloudy but clearing late this evening and a low of 14. Sunny on Thursday and a high of 22. 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

0: Bad Company right here on CJNY. That's Shooting Star. And you know what, cousins? Every day has its own stories, am I right? And sometimes the lessons we remember best are the ones that we paid for with just a little bit of embarrassment. Maybe you took the wrong road and now you always check the directions. Or maybe you trusted the wrong person. Forgot something important? Maybe you burned supper, missed a deadline, or learned the hard way that I can fix up myself can become a very expensive sentence. So today's conversation starter is this. What's something you learned from a mistake that you still use today? It doesn't have to be a life-changing lesson. Sometimes the little mistakes are the ones that quietly change how we do things forever. So do me a solid, cousins. Head on over to the Journey socials. Hit up Facebook and Insta. And drop a comment there. Uncle would start sharing his, but I've got too many mistakes to list. I only need one from you.
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0: ACDC Shoot to Thrill right here on your morning journey. And Cousins, you know that part near the end where the song pulls back and gets quiet? And then Angus Young comes charging back in. Angus has explained that the breakdown was inspired by the final gunfight in the Clint Eastwood movie, The Good, the Bad, and the Ugly. He loved the way the music built tension while the three gunfighters stared each other down waiting for somebody to make a move. So he took that idea into Shoot to Thrill. The band pulls everything back, lets the tension build, and then there goes Angus. As a musician, I love that. Sometimes the most powerful thing you can do is just stop playing for a moment and let the listener wait for what's coming next. And when AC/DC finally lets that guitar loose, you can almost picture Clint Eastwood reaching for his gun.
1: You can leave me behind. Trust me, I'll only hold you back. I'll be parked right here, waiting for you, while you let loose on the dance floor. Because as much as you hate to leave me for a night, I'd love to see you in the morning even more. Thanks for leaving me. Have a good time, buddy.
2: Leave your car behind. Impaired driving ends here. Mad Canada.
0: Now your Journey FM weather forecast for the Coast Salish regions. For the Lower Mainland, mainly sunny this morning, increasing cloudiness early this afternoon, and fog patches dissipating this morning. A high of 20 and 24 inland. Partly cloudy this evening and a low of 14. Clearing tomorrow and a high of 20. For the Gulf Islands, Nanaimo, and Cowichan Valley regional districts, a mix of sun and cloud, fog patches dissipating this morning and a high of 24. Mainly cloudy but clearing late this evening and a low of 14. Sunny on Thursday and a high of 22. 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

0: Judas Priest right here on your morning journey. Now, cousins, here's one of the more useful changes to remember as the school year commute settles in. TransLink has extended the R2 Rapid Bus to Metrotown, creating frequent all-day connection between the North Shore, Vancouver, and Burnaby. It's part of the fall service improvements that started September 7th with changes across 21 routes. Now, if you normally have to make several connections, it's worth checking out if the new R2 route gives you another option. And don't forget, TransLink's got a trip planner, and you can get alerts for the route that you actually need because, you know, a new route can be useful, but the best connection is still the one that gets you there where you're going to and on time, right? Still lots of show in front of us. We got to get to your uncle teaching yet today. And you know what? We got your morning buzz on the way.
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0: That's Van Halen kicking off hour two of your morning journey, and that song has got me buzzing. But you know what? After two cups of coffee around here, it's not only your brain that's buzzing, it's time for your morning buzz. So let's see what people are talking about. Cousins, Star Trek is 60 years old this week, and apparently the future arrived, and I still have to remember 17 different passwords. The original series premiered on September the 8th, 1966, with William Shatner as Captain Kirk. What started as a television show became a pop culture phenomenon, with movies, conventions, and generations of people arguing about which captain was best. And some of the futuristic technology doesn't look so impossible anymore, am I right, cousins? Video calls? Perfectly normal. Talking to a computer? I pretty much do it every day. Tiny handheld devices that know everything? Mine mostly tells me I have another email. And 60 years later, we may not have the transporter yet, but judging by traffic in the lower mainland, somebody should really get working on that.
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0: Now your Journey FM weather forecast for the Coast Salish regions. For the lower mainland, mainly sunny this morning, increasing cloudiness early this afternoon, and fog patches dissipating this morning. A high of 20 and 24 inland. Partly cloudy this evening and a low of 14. Clearing tomorrow and a high of 20. For the Gulf Islands, Nanaimo, and Cowichan Valley region districts, a mix of sun and cloud, fog patches dissipating this morning and a high of 24. Mainly cloudy but clearing late this evening and a low of 14. Sunny on Thursday and a high of 22. 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

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She says, "Hey babe, take a walk on the wild side.

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New York City is the place where they said, hey babe, take a walk on the wild side.

0: Deuces are wild. That's Aerosmith bringing the heat on your Wednesday morning journey. And cousins, I found a library in San Diego where you can take home something just a little more interesting than an overdue paperback. The Natural History Museum has a program called Nature to You, and members can borrow real specimens, including fossils, skeletons, insects, animal pelts, and birds. Now, the collection has more than 1,300 specimens, and the usual loan is 2 weeks. Imagine walking into the house and somebody asks, "What'd you get at the library today?" "Oh, just a fossil and a weasel." Teachers, artists, and curious people can study the natural world without everything being locked behind museum glass. And I absolutely love this idea. Although knowing how easily a television remote could disappear, I'd be a little nervous about borrowing something that's been around for millions of years. I can hear the librarian now. "Sir, you still have that fossil checked out."
1: When a child is in the hospital, visitors come to say hello. And when visiting hours are over, they leave. But family does whatever it takes to stay. At Ronald McDonald House, we believe families shouldn't have to fight alone. So we make sure they have everything they need, with a community of support, warm meals, and a place to rest. Because when a child is sick, family stays. And Ronald McDonald House stays with them.
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0: Cousins. The Doors just capture a vibe with Roadhouse Blues. Am I right? Now that song sounds like four guys just walked into a bar, plugged in, and started ripping it up. And when the Doors were recording Morrison Hotel back in 1969, Jim Morrison wanted to get back to the blues. John Sebastian from Love and Spoonful happened to be in the studio, and blues guitarist Lonnie Mack was around too. Mack ended up playing bass, Sebastian grabbed a harmonica, and the band worked through several takes until they found that dirty driving groove. Here's the Vancouver connection. The Doors open their June 1970 concert at Pacific Coliseum with Roadhouse Blues. Blues legend Albert King joined them later that night. And Cousins, I've played enough bar rooms to know that when a band finds a groove like that, you don't need to dress it up. You just get out of the way and let it roll.
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0: Now your Journey FM weather forecast for the Coast Salish regions. For the lower mainland, mainly sunny this morning, increasing cloudiness early this afternoon, and fog patches dissipating this morning. A high of 20 and 24 inland. Partly cloudy this evening and a low of 14. Clearing tomorrow and a high of 20. For the Gulf Islands, Nanaimo and Cowichan Valley regional districts, a mix of sun and cloud, fog patches dissipating this morning and a high of 24. Mainly cloudy but clearing late this evening and a low of 14. Sunny on Thursday and a high of 22. 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

0: Gotta love that three-part harmony. That was the Eagles with Lion Eyes right here on your morning journey. Time flies when you're having a ball, and this Wednesday morning is flying by. The music has been so good so far. You know what? It is almost time for school to start. So just one more reminder. I don't want to nag you guys, but be careful. Keep an eye out for the kids. They're young. They're happy. They're energetic. They might not look both ways. So you got to keep attention out there, cousins. All right. Did you guys know that Pickle Fest is coming up on Saturday in Vancouver? And I'm going to be talking with the founder of Pickle Fest, Aiden, in the 9 o'clock hour. So make sure you stick around for that. And you know what? We still got to get to your uncle teaching. That's right. That's coming up next hour. So don't go anywhere. We got the fabulous Thunderbirds coming up right after this on your morning journey.
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0: That's the Prince of Darkness kicking off hour three of your morning journey. And Cousins, here's a look at construction around the Lower Mainland today. The big one in Vancouver remains West Broadway. It's closed to vehicles between Cambie and Alberta for the Broadway subway project, and buses are detouring along West 8th Avenue, and drivers are being asked to use alternative major routes. Downtown Granville is closed to motor traffic between Davie and Georgia, with buses using Howe or Seymour until September 12th. East King Edward and Davie Village also have ongoing city construction, so watch out for changing traffic patterns. And you know what? You can get updates at vancouver.ca. Now, Cousins, I've got your Uncle Teaching coming up, so you're going to want to stick around. Still lots of show left to go right here on 106.3 The Journey.
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2: 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And that's your chance to win two free tickets to see the Foo Fighters on September 20th right here in Vancouver. We got three more code words for you today, so make sure you're here at 10, 10, 3, 10, and 5, 10.

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1: Now your Journey FM weather forecast for the Coast Salish regions. For the Lower Mainland, mainly sunny this morning, increasing cloudiness early this afternoon, and fog patches dissipating this morning. A high of 20 and 24 inland. Partly cloudy this evening and a low of 14. Clearing tomorrow and a high of 20. For the Gulf Islands, Nanaimo and Cowichan Valley region districts, a mix of sun and cloud, fog patches dissipating this morning and a high of 24. Mainly cloudy but clearing late this evening and a low of 14. Sunny on Thursday and a high of 22. 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

0: I was doing my best Bono impression. Sing along to that one, cousins. That's U2, where the streets have no name, right here on your morning journey. And that opening guitar sounds like the whole world is just getting a little bigger. But getting the song onto tape was harder than making it sound that way. The Edge first worked out the music alone at home on a four-track recorder, imagining the song he would want to hear at a U2 concert. When the band took it into the studio for Joshua Tree, the arrangement became so difficult that producer Brian Eno considered erasing the tapes so they could start from scratch. Fortunately, that didn't happen. Bono's idea for the lyrics came partly from hearing how in Belfast a person's street address could reveal their religion and social standing. He imagined a place where those labels didn't define you, and somehow, after all that studio frustration, they made a song that sounds like freedom.
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0: Addicted to Love, that's Robert Palmer right here on your morning journey. And cousins, you remember that video was everywhere back in 1986, and it helped define what an MTV music video really could be. Palmer stood in front of five identically styled women with slick black hair, red lipstick, and guitars, creating an image so recognizable it became an instant pop culture reference. It was parodied on television, copied in advertising, and even inspired Shania Twain's Man, I Feel Like a Woman video. And 40 years later, you only need that black dress, red lipstick, and a guitar, and everybody knows exactly what you're doing. All right, cousins, we still got lots of show left to go. I got your code word coming up at 10:10. Next hour, I'm talking to the founder of Pickle Fest. So don't go anywhere. Keep it locked right here on your morning journey.
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1: Now your Journey FM weather forecast for the Coast Salish regions. For the Lower Mainland, mainly sunny this morning, increasing cloudiness early this afternoon, and fog patches dissipating this morning. A high of 20 and 24 inland. Partly cloudy this evening and a low of 14. Clearing tomorrow and a high of 20. For the Gulf Islands, Nanaimo, and Cowichan Valley regional districts, a mix of sun and cloud, fog patches dissipating this morning and a high of 24. Mainly cloudy but clearing late this evening and a low of 14. Sunny on Thursday and a high of 22. 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

0: That's ZZ Top kicking off your fourth and final hour of your morning journey. Cousins, it's time to find out
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0: On this day in 1941, Otis Redding was born in Dawson, Georgia. His Stax recording, including Try a Little Tenderness and I've Been Loving You Too Long, helped define Southern soul. On this day in 1956, Elvis Presley made his first Ed Sullivan appearance. Elvis appeared from Los Angeles while Charles Laughton substituted for the injured Ed Sullivan. On this day in 1971, John Lennon releases Imagine in the U.S. Lennon's second solo album arrived in America on September the 8th, a month before the U.K. release. And finally, on this day in 1977, Iggy Pop releases Lust for Life. The album was released September 9th, 1977. Iggy Pop and David Bowie collaborated on the record, which includes The Passenger, the title track.

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1: Now your Journey FM weather forecast for the Coast Salish regions. For the Lower Mainland, mainly sunny this morning, increasing cloudiness early this afternoon, and fog patches dissipating this morning. A high of 20 and 24 inland. Partly cloudy this evening and a low of 14. Clearing tomorrow and a high of 20. For the Gulf Islands, Nanaimo, and Cowichan Valley regional districts, a mix of sun and cloud, fog patches dissipating this morning and a high of 24. Mainly cloudy but clearing late this evening and a low of 14. Sunny on Thursday and a high of 22. 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

0: That's T-Rex right here on your morning journey. And cousins, did you know Vancouver's Pickle Fest takes everything pickle, puts it all in one place? They've got live music. They've got over 40 local vendors. And I'm here with the founder of Pickle Fest. Aiden, start by introducing yourself and giving Journey listeners just a little bit of background on Pickle Fest.
1: Aiden Wiener. I'm the founder and co-owner of Pickle Fest Canada. I was born and raised in Vancouver. I actually went to Eric Hamber High School before I left to go on my travels. And about 11 years ago, my wife and I were in New York before COVID, and we're wandering the streets as you do. And it's a totally true story. We stumbled into this pickle festival on Orchard Street, and it was just a row of pickle vendors as far as the eye could see. And I turned to my wife, Kate, and I said, look how happy everybody is. Everybody was smiling. Old people, young people, kids, they're all smiling, eating the pickle on a stick. And I owned a brewery in Toronto, and, you know, the beer festival was kind of winding down, and we were looking for different things to do. And I was like, this is what I want to do. I want to throw a pickle festival. So we got ready to throw it. COVID hit. You know, everything got shut down. We had particularly bad shutdowns in Toronto. And coming out of COVID, 4 years ago, October 21st, we launched Pickle Fest in Toronto, and it was a huge success. We got overrun with people, so we ran it again. Great. And then last year, I convinced my first cousin, Eli, to have it in Vancouver. This is the second year. It's this Saturday at City Center Motel, and we are prepared with goodie bags for people walking in. We're going to be managing that lineup. The vendors are all ready, and it's going to be a great time.
0: Aiden, what do you think surprises people the most when they first attend Pickle Fest?
1: How much people like pickles. To be honest, I think there's the casual person wakes up and is like, hey, let's go to a pickle fest. And they are shocked to see probably 15% of the crowd decked out in pickle costumes and pickle t-shirts and pickle hats. And really, you know, there's nothing that our vendors won't push boundaries for when it comes to pickle ice cream, pickle pizza, pickle donuts, pickle candy to have available for them.
0: Now, Aiden, with over 40 vendors, what's the most interesting item you've seen presented at Pickle Fest?
1: Well, Rise and Shine, the ice cream guys do a pickle ice cream. I think that is hands down the craziest thing. Pickle pizza is incredibly popular, but you can't go wrong with the pickle ice cream if you really want to push the boundaries.
0: I saw a Show Us Your Pickle competition. Can you tell us a little bit more about that?
1: Yeah, so it's called Show Us Your Pickle. My wife runs it. We've got four judges. We are probably already at 30 different people have entered their jars. And basically, it's five competitions, five categories from best dill to best lacto to best experiential. And the winner gets $500 from our friends at Putter's Pickles. So it's Show Us Your Pickle. And yeah, it's great. It's really a time for home fermenters to put their best pickle forward.
0: Now, Aiden, is there anything else listeners should know before coming down to Pickle Fest on Saturday?
1: Tickets are $25, but I mean, honestly, it's expensive putting a festival on nowadays, especially in Vancouver with fencing, security, police. But there's also goodie bags for everybody. So our friends Putters, Old Dutch Chips, Bernardin's actually giving a home pickling jar to everybody. So there's a goodie bag for everybody.
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1: Yeah, so if they go to picklefestcanada.com, our website, or Picklefest Canada Instagram, at Picklefest Canada, tickets are $25, and the best way to find it is on the website.
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That's Bon Jovi with You Give Love a Bad Name. And Cousins, that song always reminds me of my brother. When he was four, we used to spike up his hair, and he used to sing that song all the time. But you know what? That's it. That's all. That's my time for the day. Come back and see me tomorrow. Don't forget, Fish will be here with your journey home. And then tonight, the Tiwani Joseph Show at 6. Have a great rest of your day, Cousins. I'll leave you with a little Zeppelin right here on Journey.

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1: Now your Journey FM weather forecast for the Coast Salish regions. For the Lower Mainland, mainly sunny this morning, increasing cloudiness early this afternoon, and fog patches dissipating this morning, a high of 20 and 24 inland. Partly cloudy this evening and a low of 14. Clearing tomorrow and a high of 20. For the Gulf Islands, Nanaimo and Cowichan Valley regional districts, a mix of sun and cloud, fog patches dissipating this morning and a high of 24. Mainly cloudy but clearing late this evening and a low of 14. Sunny on Thursday and a high of 22. 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
3: And now a look at the Journey FM weather forecast for the Coast Salish regions. In the Lower Mainland, 19 and 24 more inland and clear this evening. Fog patches developing before morning at a low of 13. Tomorrow, mainly sunny, increasing in cloudiness through the afternoon. High of 19 and 23 inland and cloudy periods overnight at a low of 14. For the Gulf Islands, Nanaimo and Cowichan Valley regional districts, expect about 23 today and clear this evening. Fog patches developing before morning, low of 10. For tomorrow, expect a sunny day, a mix of sun and cloud throughout the morning, high of 23, and then 14 overnight, and cloudy with a small chance of showers. 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

I woke last night to the sound of thunder. How far off, I sat and wondered. 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
2: And now a look at the Journey FM weather forecast for the Coast Salish regions. In the Lower Mainland, 19 and 24 more inland and clear this evening. Fog patches developing before morning at a low of 13. Tomorrow, mainly sunny, increasing in cloudiness through the afternoon. High of 19 and 23 inland and cloudy periods overnight at a low of 14. For the Gulf Islands, Nanaimo and Cowichan Valley regional districts, expect about 23 today and clear this evening. Fog patches developing before morning, low of 10. For tomorrow, expect a sunny day, mix of sun and cloud throughout the morning, high of 23, and then 14 overnight, and cloudy with a small chance of showers. 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

0: Get ready for a groundbreaking talk show that celebrates Indigenous culture and highlights the movers and shakers of the Lower Mainland and around the world. 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
1: And now a look at the Journey FM weather forecast for the Coast Salish regions. In the Lower Mainland, 19 and 24 more inland and clear this evening. Fog patches developing before morning at a low of 13. Tomorrow, mainly sunny, increasing in cloudiness through the afternoon. High of 19 and 23 inland and cloudy periods overnight at a low of 14. For the Gulf Islands, Nanaimo and Cowichan Valley regional districts, expect about 23 today and clear this evening. Fog patches developing before morning, low of 10. For tomorrow, expect a sunny day, mix of sun and cloud throughout the morning, high of 23, and then 14 overnight, and cloudy with a small chance of showers. 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
3: Here's a look at the Journey FM weather forecast for the Coast Salish regions. In the Lower Mainland today, a high of 20 and further inland 24. Partly cloudy this evening, dropping to 14 overnight. For tomorrow, clearing, high of 20 and cloudy periods overnight at a low of 13. For the Gulf Islands, Nanaimo and Cowichan Valley regional districts, mix of sun and cloud today, high of 24 and clearing this evening and a low of 14 overnight. For tomorrow, mainly sunny, 22 and clear overnight at a low of 11. 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

CJNY 106.3. It's Fish with you on your afternoon journey. How you doing? We got your Foo Fighters code word coming up in just a little bit. If you have not entered into this, the more code words you enter, the more chances you have to go see the Foo Fighters on September 20th. I feel like I'm a broken record at this point. If you haven't entered in, you're a fool. No. You can enter in if you want. CJNYFM.ca. And we got a couple other things to talk about. Phil Collins has a new release on the way. And Van Halen. Van Hagar in a bit of a spat. We'll chat about it later on today. Centerfold, Jay Giles Band, Journey.

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2: 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Enter this in. Medicine. M-E-D-I-C-I-N-E. 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M-E-D-I-C-I-N-E. Medicine is the code word for this hour. Thank you to Ridgeline Roofing for the opportunity on sending our lovely listeners to go see the Foo Fighters on September 20th. You have until the end of the week. So this is another keyword that's going to help you go and get more entries. Your code word is medicine. And your next one is coming up at 5:10.

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1: Let's take a look at the Journey FM weather forecast for the Coast Salish regions. In the Lower Mainland today, a high of 20 and 24 further inland, cloudy overnight, low of 14. For tomorrow, clearing, high of 20 and cloudy overnight, low of 13. For the Gulf Islands, Nanaimo and Cowichan Valley regional districts, it's a mix of sun and cloud today, high of 24, but clearing throughout the evening and a low of 14 overnight. And for tomorrow, expect a sunny day, high of 22, and clear overnight at a low of 11. For up-to-date weather, anytime, check out the CJNYFM.ca homepage or download the Journey FM app for iOS.
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0: You got the Magic Power Journey 106.3. Hey, it's Fish. I'm going to throw it over to Trent, though. He had a great interview with the folks at the Stiloo Powwow, and we met them just a little while ago, and we were really hoping that we could be on site for that. But an interview at the moment will suffice for now. So without further ado, Trent, back on the afternoon for 3 minutes.
1: The Stiloo Powwow brings people together to share culture, honor traditions, and build lasting relationships. I'm here today with Phyllis. She's the manager of Arts, Culture, and Language at the Stiloo Arts and Cultural Society. Now, Phyllis, what was the initial inspiration for your organization to start the Stiloo Powwow in Langley in the first place?
2: We previously, years ago, we had a much smaller powwow called the Kwantlen Powwow, which was held at the Langley Event Center. And it was run by Kwantlen First Nation members. And we did that for about 10 years. And then we took a hiatus for several years. I was at the time working with Pictographic Creative, which is one of the businesses under Kwantlen. One of our community members, and she's actually the chair for Stiloo Arts and Cultural Society, Tumia Knott, she was like, "Let's bring back the powwow." And I was like, "Seriously?" She's like, "Yeah, let's bring back the powwow. And we'll do it at the Langley Event Center." I was like, "Oh my God." So we had the support from Township of Langley, and it all began from there. We were actually supposed to launch or have our powwow in 2020.
1: We all know what happened there.
2: We know what happened there. So we didn't actually have our powwow until 2022.
1: Looking back at the last 5 years of the Stiloo Powwow, Phyllis, what are you most proud of?
2: I'm really proud of our committee, and because we wouldn't be able to do any of this without our committee, our head staff. We have a really amazing head staff.
1: Now, for a listener who's never attended a powwow, what would you like them to know before they head out to Langley this Saturday?
2: I would love to let them know that everyone is welcome. It's a safe and inclusive environment. You know, make sure you attend for one of the grand entries, because that's really beautiful. It's when all of the dancers come out, the drum groups, our honorary drum group and our host drum group. They'll be singing songs as all of the dancers come in. And the children, that is the most beautiful thing, are the little tiny tots and the junior group. This is why we're doing it. It's for future generations, and we want everyone to witness and be part of it. You have to be there to understand the beauty of the powwow. There's nothing like it.
1: Thanks again, Phyllis, for spending some time with us today and filling us in on the Stiloo Powwow. Now, is there a place online listeners can go to get all the details?
2: Yes. Our website is www.stalew.ca.
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There's this whole thing going around on social media right now. Journey 1063, it's Fish, and you may have seen this. The Gen Z are sober curious, as they say, whether you believe it or not, about the whole generations thing. They're drinking far less alcohol than previous generations. They're hanging out at alcohol-free bars. And sober-friendly social gatherings. They have started this thing. I really doubt that this is like... this is probably just like one fraternity that's doing this. There's a video that you can see on Instagram. They are doing a fraternity darty, a day party. It's a trend where students work out in clothes, like workout clothes, on yoga mats before heading out for a group run. Instead of like booze and bad decisions, they are doing things that are good for them. Things I could have done as I lead into

0: Brothers, it's time to break the silence. As an elder, I've witnessed families torn apart by violence. Our true strength lies in healing, not hurting. Talking about feelings is a sign of courage. Let's choose respect and love for our families. 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
3: Let's take a look at the Journey FM weather forecast for the Coast Salish regions. In the Lower Mainland today, a high of 20 and 24 further inland. Cloudy overnight, low of 14. For tomorrow, clearing, high of 20 and cloudy overnight, low of 13. For the Gulf Islands, Nanaimo and Cowichan Valley regional districts, it's a mix of sun and cloud today, high of 24, but clearing throughout the evening and a low of 14 overnight. And for tomorrow, expect a sunny day, high of 22 and clear overnight at a low of 11. 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

0: Hey, man, stick around. If you haven't entered in your code word yet for the CJNY Times Like These contest, I got another keyword coming up for you at 10 after 5. We're also going to check in with Trent. You remember him, Uncle Trent? He's in the mornings now. Great interviews he's had over the past couple days. And so we're going to throw it over to him. And Festive Vibe. If you've not heard about it, then it's going to be an interesting listen for you. We're going to take a break, and then Foreigner is on the way.
1: When a child is in the hospital, visitors come to say hello. And when visiting hours are over, they leave. But family does whatever it takes to stay. At Ronald McDonald House, we believe families shouldn't have to fight alone. So we make sure they have everything they need, with a community of support, warm meals, and a place to rest. Because when a child is sick, family stays. And Ronald McDonald House stays with them.

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